not getting hooked up with those four packs of tickets for the San Diego Wave game happening mañana out at Snapdragon Stadium. Get out there, man. Have some fun this weekend. Channel 93, San Diego's number one hit music station. Let's turn up Teddy Swims, Mr. Know-It-All. It's Friday. The weekend is here.

0: I was your man.
1: Is it weird to anyone else that it's already September and football season is happening, and not just high school and college, but the NFL? It's crazy already. I felt like it's too soon.

Channel 93, San Diego's number one hit music station. So, ready-to-drink cocktails have emerged as the fastest-growing alcohol category among younger adults, with interest in the beverages doubling in early 2026. And on the top of this list is something that I think is the absolute devil. Cutwater. Because Cutwater is going to sneak up on you. You have one and you're like, oh my, what hit me? You have two, good luck. You have three, ay Dios mío. The drinks is

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0: Channel 93 got Gina back with a big scoop for your Friday. What up?
1: Swifties are convinced that Taylor Swift is about to announce that she is releasing Taylor's version of her debut album. Now, if you remember, when she first came out, she was a country singer. So her debut album is all country music. And she's been leaving a lot of Easter eggs that she is doing this. First of all, she just confirmed that she will be going to the 60th Annual Country Music Awards. She hasn't been there in 10 years. She's nominated for an award for I Knew It, I Knew You from the Toy Story soundtrack. And so now fans are convinced that she is going to make the announcement while on stage at the CMAs. The Big Scoop is brought to you

Shout out to the bartenders out there that are going to make things a little cooler for you this weekend. Please party responsibly. It's Channel 93, San Diego's number one hit music station. My girl Emma, I see you in Vista today. Got your O-Rod. It's Drop Dead. Let's go. I know.

Friday. You made it. And it was a short work week, so there was nothing. That was a breeze, right? We're going to have fun tonight. We got Club 933 kicking off at 8 o'clock. My name is Kayla. Welcome to the show. It's Channel 933.

So what do you think about this new iPhone Duo? It's a foldable iPhone that Apple's coming out with. What I like is that when someone takes a picture of you, you can flip the other side around so that you can see yourself. Boyfriends everywhere are rejoicing. You can never take a bad picture now. 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

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Okay, so Krispy Kreme just came out with these new apple cider original glazed donuts. My two favorite things mixed together in one. Are they trying to tempt me? I'm going right after the show. Are you kidding me?

0: Yeah, we're having a great weekend. It's Gina and Frankie. You got to listen to us Monday morning.
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2: All right, let's get it going. It's Friday. DJ Thrasher on the ones and twos. Welcome to Club 933. I'm Kayla. Happy Friday. 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

0: Number two, Taylor Swift's I Knew What I Knew You. Number three, Ella Langley's Be Her. Number four, we got, wait, I lost it. Hate That I Made You Love Me by Ariana Grande. And number five is Drake's STFU. So what was your song? Let me know by using that talkback, Michael, the iHeartRadio app.
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1: Oh, I'm just happy we made it to Friday. What's up? It's Angelina. It's time to hang out, discover some new music. Kicking it off for my Swifties, Taylor Swift, I Knew It, I Knew You, on the new hit list.

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2: 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Shout out to Olivia Rodrigo. She really made history with her Daisy Chain of Fields Music Festival. All women lineup, already teasing another show for next year. It's Stupid Song.

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Your number one 40 music discovery. 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Win. The Way I Will Not Leave the House. The soundtrack is too good, too. Tava.

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Ari, on the new hit list, I'm Angelina. We play you the hottest songs and artists that are blowing up. We've been playing a lot of Adele. She recently did an interview and they asked, who are some of her favorite new artists? She said, everyone needs to be watching this girl right here, Sienna Spiro. Great Expectations.

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All right, my loves, thanks so much for hanging out. Hit us up. Give us a follow at New Hit List. I'm at Angeline on air. It's been so real. Leaving you with the Joe Bros, the Listen When Sad. Dude.

Channel 933, it is your friend Becky Mitz. I hope you're having a great Saturday. Oh my God, I don't know about you, but I cannot wait for the winter to be here because the amount of sleep I have been getting because of this heat is not a lot. So I am ready for this winter weather. It's September. Summer was supposed to end like 10 days ago.

0: We hope you're having a great weekend. It's Gina and Frankie. 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

Speaking of Zara Larsson, it's Channel 933 with your friend Becky Mitz. 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
0: 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And this is The Weeknd.
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Enjoy your weekend. But I think you should come back here on Monday because starting with Gina and Frankie in the morning, they're going to kick off your week with your chance at winning tickets to see Jay-Z.

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But make sure you come back on Monday morning, starting with Gina and Frankie in the morning. 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

0: it up. Loving, I'm living, so we turn it up. 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
1: Channel 933, you're hanging out with your friend Becky Mitz on this Saturday. I hope you're having a great weekend. Will this weekend finally knock Spider-Man Brand New Day out of the box office number one spot after 6 weeks?

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But before I go, don't forget that this weekend we've got your chance of winning tickets to SeaWorld for Howl O Scream. 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
1: 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Let us know why you should get hooked up with Hallow Screen tickets to SeaWorld. I was there last night. It was awesome. It's

0: happy birthday. So what's your big plans?
1: I'm not too sure.
0: Paint the picture of how your day is going to be.
1: Probably stay at home with two of my four children and clean the house and make dinner.
0: Okay. Well, we need to have a little talk with your husband because obviously there's a little situation here. It's supposed to be you doing nothing all day, him making dinner, taking care of the kids, then putting the kids to bed early, you in a bubble bath, fruit, wine, romance, and a diamond ring.
1: That's how my day is going to go now. He's listening to this, and he's like, yep, this is how I got to do it now.

did you go see Toy Story 5 at the theaters this summer? It's a big movie, but just the box office in general was bigger than it's been in years. That's because everyone's going to the air-conditioned movie theater. That's what I'm thinking about. To be on Disney Plus on September 23rd, it's from the Toy Story 5 movie, Taylor Swift.

Channel 93, San Diego's number one hit music station. A lot of things going on this weekend in San Diego. Taste of Gas Lab, that's happening today. Also downtown, Pierce the Veil is going on at Petco Park. 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

0: having a great weekend. It's Gina and Frankie. You got to listen to us Monday morning.
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0: 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Shelly, what you doing this weekend?
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0: Channel 93 San Diego's number one hit music station. Good morning. It's Cabana Boy Jeff hanging out with you. Dana, what you doing?
1: We're just driving. Me and my boyfriend, we went and got a new bookshelf and like a TV stand. And so we're just driving home now.
2: So you got a bookshelf so you can put all the books that you never read in.
1: Exactly.
2: Yeah.
1: Exactly. 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

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You like Jay-Z? 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This brand new Dominic Fike. It's called Baby Doll.

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Channel 93, San Diego's number one hit music station. My name is Cabana Boy Jeff. I am out. You can always hit me up on Instagram at Cabana Boy Jeff, and I spell it G-E-O-F-F. There's a lot of negative in this world, so let's turn something that's negative into a positive and have a good weekend. Have fun with whatever you do today and stay cool.

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as you're enjoying your weekend. We appreciate you waking up early on a Saturday with us. Gina the Latina, Frankie B. It's called our Weekend Rewind. 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

0: So it's the Gina the Latina and a Frankie V Weekend Rewind. 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It's where we play back our favorite moments from this past week on Channel 933.
1: Yesterday could have been an epic fail, but yeah. I feel like I redeemed myself, but you can be the judge of that, Frankie V. So yesterday was the 7-year anniversary. Me and my boyfriend count from the first day we went, our first date. Because we know exactly what we did. And that was after that we were together.
0: So who asked you what on the first date?
1: My boyfriend did. We met on Bumble. Yeah. If you haven't met, we met on Bumble. And within like a few days, we were at our first date. Okay. So yesterday was a 7-year anniversary of our first date.
0: I'm impressed that you know the exact date that you had your first date. That's impressive.
1: Absolutely him. It's not me. I forget every year. I'm the worst. Yeah. But yesterday I came on air and I said, oh my God, what, like we've just been so busy. I had nothing or whatever. And we didn't really come up with a solution on air. So I get home from work and he had the day off. And right when I walk into the house, he had about 100 pictures of us printed out all over. He put it like in the entryway. He hung them. He put them like on our, like where our stairs going down. I mean, they were everywhere. And I was like, oh my God, you know what I had done on the way home from work? I had stopped and got him a 6-pack of beer is what I had done.
2: Hey, he loves beer. That's good.
0: That's a good woman right there. You come home with some beer, life is good.
1: And I was like, oh my God, honestly. And I had got him a card and he had got me flowers and I was like, oh my God, because he never does like all that for our anniversary. And my parents were there. Like I honestly kind of felt bad. I did had order his a meal prep, which he loves meal prep.
2: You there
1: know?
2: You go.
1: So I was like, oh, okay, let me see if we could redeem ourselves. So my parents were in town and so we ended up going to dinner at the place where we had our first date and our first kiss at. People can't believe that we had a first kiss on our first date.
0: Wow, you guys move quick.
1: Yeah. It was at Casa de Reyes in Old Town, right? And we sat out there. We had margaritas. It was like a 5-hour date, our first date. So yesterday we went back and he invited my parents to go because my parents were in town. We're a big family, people or whatever. Yeah. And then his mom and sister Eric joined us for dinner. So it was like an early dinner, right? Okay. And I was like, how am I going to redeem myself of this, you know? Yeah. And so the dinner's kind of ending. It was hot or whatever.
0: So wait, real quick. So we've gone through halfway through dinner. You still have nothing planned. And like nothing's ready to go yet on this.
1: I ordered him meal plan.
0: Oh, man. Gina sounds like me.
2: I mean, that's expensive.
0: Yeah, it is. But it's like no real full thought in this. All right.
1: Yeah, nothing. Whatever. The dinner was over. It was pretty early. It was hot. And then all of a sudden he starts acting like kind of weird. And I thought his like ex-girlfriend had walked in because he was starts kind of like laughing or whatever. And I'm like, what is going on? And then he got down on one knee and he proposed.
0: What?
2: Oh my God!
0: What?
1: Shut up! Oh, and I redeem myself by saying yes!
0: Congratulations! Oh my gosh!
1: It was so hard to keep this from you guys. Sorry.
0: Oh my
1: God!
0: Because
1: I didn't tell anyone. No. You guys are the first to know.
0: Wow!
1: So then it made sense because at first I was like, why is he like, not that it matters, but why are you inviting like my parents, your mom, your sister? But we're family, so we all go to our anniversary. But that was why he's like, your parents were already in town. He said he was already planning to do it. He said he had told your boyfriend, so he thought maybe you knew, Angie. Your boyfriend didn't tell you?
2: What?
1: Yeah.
0: Wow,
1: What was your reaction though?
0: Was it like a shock or
1: I swear I thought like his ex-girlfriend had walked in because he started getting like all giggly and I was like, what is going on or whatever. So the first part of whatever he said, I don't even know what he said because I was like, this guy is acting weird. And then he just got on one knee and said, will you be my wife? We've been together for 7 years.
2: Oh my God.
0: Congratulations. The day has come. We didn't think we were going to see this damn
1: day. Me neither. I was really shocked. Yeah. Like I had I started getting like a feeling like 2 minutes before, I said, but I thought it was something else. And then I even looked at his pockets. I'm like, does he have like a ring box in his pockets? And he had his
2: phone. Where was it?
1: He had his phone. So he had no ring. So I had no clue. He had it out of the ring box in like a little, he said he put it in a little pocket.
2: Oh my gosh.
1: He knew I would look at his pockets to see.
0: Congratulations, Gina the Latina, everybody.
1: Hey! What does that mean?
2: Hello!
0: Oh man.
2: Wedding!
0: You redeemed yourself. You said yes. Wow.
1: I redeemed myself. Yes.
0: You worked so hard on that anniversary date.
1: You know what? It makes sense. He's never printed out pictures and put them on. I knew something was up. He is never that romantic. He's like me. He'll get me like, he's very like, he would get me like ear pods or something.
0: That's
1: you know?
0: So funny. Well, I was excited for today's finished hilarious, but now I don't even know if I want to do it.
1: I know, right? Let's just go home
0: now. Go on a date. engaged. Gina's engaged. Well, congratulations.
3: That's weird saying Gina's engaged.
0: Yeah, Gina's engaged.
3: That's like
0: weird to me.
3: It's real
0: weird.
3: I never thought it happened either.
0: I don't know where to go from here. I might just go home.
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0: the Latina, Frankie V. It's our weekend rewind. It's where we play back our favorite moments from this past week on Channel 933. I've been waiting my whole life to be a part of this little hack. Because you know me, you call me Frugal Frankie, and I find ways of saving dollars. I actually helped you save $250 the other day.
1: Yes, yes, State Farm Insurance.
0: State Farm Insurance, you know, so I find ways of saving money, and I've been waiting my whole life for this hack. And I tried it for the first time this past week, and it worked, man. I was so happy. I wonder if other parents do this as well. If you ever go anywhere on the menu, you see a menu up and above, and there's always like the adult meals, right? You know, it's like $19 for like 6 chicken nuggets and some fries. It's like $19 with that, but then you see the kids menu. Kids menu, chicken nuggets and fries, $5.99. Like, how the hell is it that the kids menu is that much cheaper than the adult one? And when you see them come out, there's not a whole lot of size difference.
1: No, there is sometimes.
0: Sometimes, yeah.
2: They give you those eeny teeny little french fries, like 4 french fries.
1: I know.
0: But they give you enough. But I don't even like
1: chicken nugget.
0: One chicken nugget. No, applesauce. So over the weekend, I tried it for the first time. It was my daughter doesn't even drink soda because she drinks her water or she likes her milk. And I was at a place and they had the adult size cups with soda, and it was a theme park. So theme parks are always priced a little bit more. So that large soda was $12. $12 for a large soda, big cup of it. And I was like, you know what? I don't need a $12 soda right now. I had my daughter with me, so I was like, look at that right there, $5.25 for the kid menu soda, Gina Latina. And that one had free refills. That one had free refills.
1: Wow.
0: Yeah, and the kids got free refills. So you know what I did? Instead of spending the $12 for the one, I had my daughter right next to me. I said, for my daughter right here, I would like the Diet Coke.
1: And you,
0: the kid size meal. Yeah, no, I did.
1: You know,
0: did
1: they look at you crazy? Judging you for like having your little kid drink soda? That is insane. How old's your daughter again?
0: She started seeing my thin drink soda. I didn't drink soda. She did. Wow. I did. I walked around the corner. I drank that soda, Gina the Latina. I waited 5 minutes, right back in line because it was free refills from the kid cup.
1: Oh my God.
0: My daughter's real thirsty today. That Diet Coke, could I get a refill again? Gina, I went up 3 times for $6. I got 3 soda to myself. No, it's not horrible. This is for parents out there that are spending money elsewhere. This is a way for you to save some money.
1: UJ, I'm down with your frugal hacks because you always know, like, hey, today at El Pollo Loco, you get free chicken or something.
0: Yeah, they have that today. See, listen. Yeah.
1: But that's an offer. You are literally like stealing. That is stealing. Well, you're stealing. You know, when my niece and nephew were little, my niece one time tried to say she wanted water when we went to Taco Bell, and then she got her water cup and filled it with soda.
0: Yeah.
1: And I said, no, we're not doing that. That's if you want a soda, we're going to buy a soda because that's stealing.
0: Yeah.
1: That's exactly what you're doing.
0: No, see, I paid for it.
1: Yes, it is. That's exactly what you're doing.
0: No, it's not, because I realized that my daughter can't drink Diet Coke, so I had to, you know, I had to make sure that I
1: come on, man. That's the worst frugal hack I've ever heard in my life.
0: $12 for the adult large, no refills. $6 all you can drink. Frankie V got hooked up.
1: And got like 2 refills.
2: He got hooked up.
0: Yeah, I got 3. Three, $6 is the best. Okay.
1: If you're in a music park where he goes every Saturday, you know you got scammed by Frankie V.
0: Damn it, don't call me out like that. 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
11: Next. Hey, Alfie, what can I get for you?
12: Hey, Nora, just a nice latte, please. How was your weekend?
11: Not bad, thanks. Mainly working here. You?
12: Me? Well, I was battling gods in the afterlife realm, and after lunch, I fought mercenaries. Ooh, could I get oat milk with that latte, please?
11: Yeah, of course.
12: 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Ooh, and I'll grab an almond croissant, too.
11: Wait, what? 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
2: 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I told the whole story. It's up on our podcast. 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
1: You can also jump to our Instagram page at Channel 933. And then all of a sudden the show goes on.
2: An hour later.
1: Angie's like, I want to share something too. And all of a sudden at 8:40 yesterday, Angie announced that she also just got engaged.
2: Yes, and I think we were so in shock from my announcement that, like, I kind of blacked out when she was like explaining
3: everything. I did too.
2: And then you posted, and go on our Instagram at Channel 933, you posted the whole proposal, and I'm like, oh my God, after I looked at the picture, I'm like, I have so many questions. Did she explain this on air? I don't remember.
1: You said some things on air, and let me, as we kind of relive the moment of you getting engaged, the one thing that stood out, Gina, I don't know if you heard Angie say this, but you got pooped on by a bird as Big D got down on one knee to propose to you.
3: Yeah, I felt so bad because everything was so perfect, so beautiful, and all of a sudden, I feel something warm and gooey on me, and I just look at him, and it's all over his face, all over his neck, and I have...
2: While he's on one knee.
3: Yes. And by this time, because it was a little bit after we had taken everything in, and he, you know, walked, he did his little speech and all this stuff, so he gets down on his knee, and by this time, there's kind of a crowd watching, you know, I mean, it was in a public place, and I felt so bad because... If you know anything about me, I have a really, really bad gag reflex. Yeah. When something is nasty around me, like, I will gag. And he's on his knee, and I'm just like, ooh.
2: So had he announced, like, I mean, had he asked you yet, or he was about to ask
3: you? He was about to ask me.
2: And then the bird pooped on his face?
3: Yeah, like, all over us. It didn't get my dress, thank God, but it did get my arm, so I was freaking out.
1: So I heard you say that yesterday, and last night as I was sitting down doing some prep, I wanted to look up what that meant.
3: Please, something.
1: The
3: please.
1: Spiritual meaning of a bird pooping on you during an engagement. It actually pops up when you ask AI. It says bird poop on you is seen as a sign of good luck, blessings, and even a divine message. Furthermore, it says it brings spiritual attention, purification, and fortune to you. So they're saying, take this as a good sign. Be so glad that seagull in La Jolla flew over you and dropped some poops on you.
2: Do we have pictures of this? Because the pictures you posted do not have bird poop on you guys.
3: Yeah, so I don't know if it would actually come out in our pictures. I think we get the rest of them today. But we did ask the person who was taking video if they got that. She said, yes, I think so. So I am crossing my fingers because honestly, that whole situation, I'm like, let me get that video because I want to post it.
2: Which, by the way, it looked like a whole production. It looked like you guys could have got married in there.
3: Yeah. No, I swear I'm not married.
2: He had like a whole white heart flowers. There was a violinist there. Yeah. There was videographers, photographers.
3: Yes.
2: Like it was like in petals, it rose wild. Petals. I mean, it was a full on proposal.
1: You can't do it. Yeah. A lot of work.
3: It's funny because while I was walking down the petal aisle or whatever, I was telling him, I almost was crying because I was like, I didn't think you were capable of this. Like, how did you know to do all of this stuff? And he said that, you know, he would look over when I was scrolling on TikTok and what I would like and repost and stuff like that. So he had some hints.
2: It was definitely an Instagram-worthy post. My boyfriend, our two different types of people, because ours was not like that whatsoever. We were like with our family and friends at the first time, at the place where we had our first day, and he just got down and proposed, which I don't know if I would have wanted the production. That's not me, but that's definitely Angie.
1: Yeah. Mine on stage at the Hard Rock Hotel New Year's Eve a couple years ago. So I'm in tale of three different people on our show.
2: Yeah, if my boyfriend did that, I would have been like, what are you doing? Why are you doing this?
3: I can only imagine your face.
2: These people. Well,
1: congrats to Angie. Congrats to Gina.
2: Thank
1: both
2: you.
1: Engaged. It was a cool day yesterday. Really cool. We do have some videos. We'll get more posted on our Instagram at Channel 933.
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8: Next. 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

So starting on Monday morning, you're winning tickets to see Jay-Z, SoFi Stadium, and Los Angeles. It is Gina the Latina and Frankie V, Channel 933. I'll say that one more time. Monday morning, you're winning Jay-Z tickets. These things are like gold. This show is going to be amazing. You're in for free starting on Monday as we play back our favorite moments from this past week. Right now, it's called our Weekend Rewind. It continues in a few.

0: pretty fun. We play back some of our favorite moments from this past week. It is Gina the Latina, Frankie V, Channel 933. It's called our Weekend Rewind. Got a DM that simply said on the headline, should I date a former student of mine?
1: Oh my God.
0: Join the conversation. So the DM started out like that. Should I date a former student of mine? And as I read the DM, it says, I'm a high school teacher here in town. I am 26 years old. I'm starting a new school year right now. School has just started back up. He's back to teaching. He said, over the weekend, I ran into a former student who is now 22 years old, and she was kind of all over me at the bar that we were at. I definitely tried to keep my arm's length at the bar, but she wanted to just stay there talking to me and kind of reconnect. At the end of the night, she gave me her number, which I didn't think much of. I put it in my pocket. Then I checked my social media, and she went to friend me on all of my social media, which is private.
1: No.
0: My Instagram, my Facebook. I'm not saying I don't like her, but I'm in a weird situation now because she is one of my former students at the high school. Should I ask my principal if it's okay to date said former student who is an adult now, or should I just go ahead and date her, or should I not even bother at all, even though it seems like there might be a connection? What would you guys do? He put his name on here, but I'm going to keep him anonymous.
1: Absolutely not. Do not date her. I think there are plenty of fish in the sea. Is it illegal? No. Like, you guys are of age, whatever. But, like, you're going to be known as that high school teacher
2: that
1: dated a student and, like, forever. And, I mean, unless you guys are, like, madly in love or something. But, like, if you could stop it now, stop it before there's problems.
0: See, Angie's thinking otherwise. So, Angie, you would be okay with this. You think this is okay if he moves forward?
2: Look, I'm just thinking about it because there was a time when I was in high school and I was like, I graduate, if I have a chance with this man, I'm gonna take it.
1: I mean, so
3: I'm just being honest.
1: I know. And in theory, they're only 4 years apart.
0: Of course.
1: But I think it is still weird that at one point you were her teacher, okay?
0: Yeah.
1: Whether you were only 22 and her teacher or whatever it was. And that is just like, that could look like a lot of things.
2: What if I wanna be taught?
0: Yeah, oh my God, Angie. That was Angie. It's an interesting scenario. I know we got Lucy with us in Chula Vista. Thank you for calling. Again, we're keeping him anonymous in the school out of this. But is it okay for him to date this former student? And if he does choose to, should he get permission from the principal? What are your thoughts?
4: I am kind of mixed on this. At the same time, I think it's cringy to have the concept of being known as the teacher that dates the student.
1: Mm-hmm.
4: But also, their age gap is so small that to me, it doesn't necessarily bother me. So I would speak with the principal and just, you know, ask if it's taboo and it's against the rules and, you know, anything like that, then absolutely not. But
0: so you would go to the, what's the principal going to say? What do you think? Because the principal really can't say you can't do this, right? But then you're right, though. Now you know.
1: Because then they're going to look into, like, was he grooming her, like, 4 years ago?
0: No.
1: Like,
0: oh, no.
1: When did the relationship start?
0: This,
1: like, I'm
0: so
1: telling
0: messy.
1: You, it, like, he doesn't even, he just met her at a bar right now. You have the opportunity to say no. Like, stop it off. Like, don't even start it, in my opinion.
0: The more I hear about this, I'm starting to agree with you 100%. Thank you for
1: messy.
0: Chiming in. Angie's still like, well, if he's good looking, man.
2: I mean,
1: everybody was trying to hook up with, like, the football coaches and stuff in high school.
0: All right, I figured we'd toss it out there and get your thoughts at Channel 933 on Instagram. Keep the conversation going right there.
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12: Next. 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
13: Hey, Nora, just a nice latte, please. 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
0: Hey, what are we doing about Black Week this year?
1: It's happening October 7th through the 9th in L.A.
0: Oh, word? 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

It is Gina the Latina and Frankie V. Frankie, actually headed to the grocery outlet in Pacific Beach for a nice little back-to-school event. I'll be there from 11 to 1, so stopping by. This has been our Weekend Rewind. 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

Channel 93, San Diego's number one hit music station on your weekend. Nothing like vibing with you on a Saturday when the weather's like this, the music is like this. Life is pretty dang good. My name is Hayes. This is Teddy Swims. And

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the 10s weekend. 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Your next shot is going down right around 12:10 on Channel 933. It's Olivia Rodrigo. All right.

0: San Diego's number one hit music station. What's up, it's Hayes. You're listening at work. What kind of work do you do?
1: Oh, I work at Southwest Airlines.
0: Well, I'm a fan. I like Southwest.
1: They're the best.
0: Yeah? What do you do for Southwest?
1: I work the counter. I'm a customer service rep.
0: Oh, you mean you're a rep in patience working the front counter for Southwest, right? Well, thank you for checking us out today. Have a great weekend. Bruno Mars, Risk It All. For just a

0: We hope you're having a great weekend. It's Gina and Frankie. You got to listen to us Monday morning.
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Okay, so I highly recommend you follow us on Instagram at Channel 93 because Angie from Gina and Frankie in the Morning, Angie is going to be in Vegas next weekend for the iHeartRadio Music Festival. She'll be posting some really cool stuff that's going down in Vegas. So make sure.

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What's up? It is Hayes on Channel 93. Don't forget Talkback on the 10s weekend for SeaWorld's Howl-O Scream tickets. Chino is going to get your next shot in right around 1:10. Hey, Karen, thank you for the luck. Make it a great weekend. Teddy Swims, this is Mr. Know-It-All.

0: Hope you're having a great weekend. It's Gina and Frankie. You got to listen to us Monday morning.
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This Saturday, we got big winning. Talk back on the 10s. I'll tell you all about it next. O-Rod, stupid song. New York City.

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I hope you're staying cool this weekend. What a week it's been, right? 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

Talk back on the 10s for SeaWorld's Hollow Scream continues, all right? I'm going to have you hooked up next hour. Another opportunity to talk back and win. Starting on Monday, we got your shot at Jay-Z live at SoFi Stadium, October 24th. Make sure you got it locked in for your chance to get hooked up, man. It's going to be a big one, man. Jay-Z, you never know who he's going to bring out. I'm just saying, he did a lot of special guests in New York. L.A., he's got to do it again. 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

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Number 10, actually, to be exact. 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Ella Langley ruled that chart for real. Here's Justin Bieber, Speed Demon on Channel 93. Let's go.

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Ari dropped a live version of the Petal album strictly on iTunes. 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

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I can't.

Check on your people that don't have AC. Check on your people, your elderly, if you would. Make sure they're doing okay, man. This heat is something else. The humidity, something else, for real. Channel 93 right now, Sabrina with House Tour. Let's turn up.

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So much fun, immersive fun waiting for you. It's Channel 93, Zara Larson, Midnight Sun.

0: having a great weekend. It's Gina and Frankie. You got to listen to us Monday morning.
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Unfortunately, we're not going to get that Kehlani show as she had to undergo surgery as she was dealing with some things, man. Hopefully, she's on the mend, she gets better, and reschedules San Diego because we need some Lonnie in our life, for real. Channel 93, San Diego's number one hit music station. Teddy Swims, Mr. Know-It-All.

Love to Rachel checking in. I see you out there in El Cajon. Thanks for riding with Channel 93. She's got us locked in while she's running some Saturday errands. I see you out there. And everybody else is listening, man. Got your fave right now, Justin Bieber, Speed Demon. It's Channel 93.

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1: Hope you're having a great weekend. It's Gina and Frankie. 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

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Thank you for choosing us as your weekend soundtrack. Of course, football is back tomorrow. I know a lot of bars and PB and beyond will be packed, which is exciting for sure. Got Sabrina, house tour. Take a shot.

0: 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It's Gina and Frankie. 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